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1: Page number 95, chapter 9, My World of Music. On the right side of the page at the top, there is given a QR code. When you scan the QR code, you will be able to get the additional resources for the chapter. On the left side of the page is given an image of a sitar. How do you relate to music in your life? Today, music is found in a variety of contexts and situations, from reinterpretations of traditional songs to the latest advertisement or anthem. Music is everywhere. Let us explore some of these diverse contexts of music. Shall we start with singing some popular songs? Traditional music in popular culture. There are many examples of traditional music, both folk and devotional, that have found their way into popular culture and have been adapted into films or pop music. This helps the music reach a new audience of people who can also enjoy it. Two examples of songs that are traditional in nature and have become very popular are given on the next page. Activity 9.1. Nimbura Nimbura. Nimbura Nimbura is a traditional Rajasthani folk song performed by the Langa and Manganiyar musicians. Such songs have been used in films and have gained immense popularity. On the right side of the page, there is given an image of Manganiyar children performing with their guru at the Mehragarh Fort, Jodhpur, Rajasthan, India, at World Sufi Spirit Festival. Page number 96. Listen to the traditional and Bollywood version of the song. What do you like about both versions and how are they different? Now, learn to sing the song. Song from Rajasthan.

0: page 97. Meaning, the Kashmiri song Rindpo Shimal describes the landscape of Kashmir, which has the beautiful lake, forest, trees, flowers, mountains, etc. The landscape is described to make everyone appreciate and know about its beauty. Applications of music. Music has an important place in advertisements, sporting events, and more. Have you heard songs written about products in advertisements? These are known as jingles and are meant to be catchy for people to remember brands and products. Name some popular jingles that you remember. Fill in the blanks. Major sporting events like Khelo India and the Olympics also have their signature tunes and theme songs. These tunes and songs help create a feeling of community among the people attending the events. List out some sporting events which have theme songs and tunes that you remember. You can pick an issue or a campaign of national importance. Fill in the blank. In movies, in addition to the background score and songs, sometimes you will hear a particular theme being played whenever a specific character appears. This is put in movies to highlight the actions or presence of the particular protagonist. Activity 9.2. Create a jingle. Point number 1. Choose a product. It could be something you use every day. Point number 2. What are some features of the product that make it attractive for others to buy it? Point number 3. Using these features, write a few lines which will be the lyrics of your jingle. Point number 4. Set your words to a tune or rhythm and feel free to add sound effects. Point number 5. Share your 15 to 30 second jingle with the class. Point number 6. As an additional activity, you can draw an advertisement poster for your product using the tagline from your jingle. Page number 98. Music and climate change. Today, climate change and global warming are threatening to cause irreversible damage to humans and the planet. We must all take steps at individual and collective level in our own way to preserve the environment from further damage. One way to spread more awareness about the importance of the natural world with plants, animals, and birds is through music. The Clean Ganga movement is a project undertaken by the Government of India to restore and revitalize the Ganga River. The theme song of this movement, Namami Gange, is available online. You can find it and listen. There is an image given at the bottom left side of the page of River Ganga. Activity 9.3. Write a song for change. Point number 1. Divide your class into groups of 5 to 6 students each. Point number 2. Choose a nationally important issue or campaign such as Swachh Bharat, Clean Ganga, Beti Bachao, Beti Padhao, etc. Point number 3. Now, you can write an anthem for the chosen movement. Here are some ideas on how you could go about it. First, write down some of the key points you would like to express through the song. Find a chorus or hook line that encapsulates the message of the song. Write 2 verses that explore the theme. You can first think of a tune and then write lyrics to the tune, or write the lyrics first and then set it to tune. Work on refining the song. Share it with your friends in class and, if possible, present it during the school assembly. Page number 99. We have explored several facets of music and how they are created. Some of you may enjoy music. If this is so, have you wondered how you could continue to work with music as a career? You may be surprised to know that besides being a singer or an instrument player, there are many different careers in music. Some of them are discussed below. Careers in music or options to make music a part of your life. Point number one, sound engineer. A sound engineer, also known as an audio engineer, is responsible for recording, mixing, and reproducing sound for live performances and recordings. They use audio equipment like microphones, speakers, and mixing consoles to ensure good quality of the sound. At the center of the page, there is given an image of an audio mixer. Point number two, music producer. A music producer helps artists record their songs, album, or project. Music producers bring an artist's vision to life. It is the music producer's job to ensure that the finished product is good and to see that the artist's plan for the album or song is carried out successfully. Point number three, event manager. An event curator or manager puts together one or more aspects of a live concert, including contacting and selecting artists to perform, promoting the event, earning revenue through ticket sales and sponsorships, and ensuring all the requirements for the concert, such as venue, sound, lights, etc., are in place. Point number four, music therapist. Music therapists are professionals who use music as a tool to relieve pain, manage stress, support mental health and rehabilitation for their patients or clients. Depending on the treatment needs, a music therapist may be required to create music or select and play appropriate songs or ragas, as well as engage their clients in active listening and responding to music. Music therapy is a growing area with many research experiments being conducted. It lies at the intersection of music, science, and medicine. Given at the bottom of the page on page number 99 is an image. Here, people are giving music therapy. Page number 100. Point number 5, music educator. Music educators teach music to students at different places, such as schools, universities, music conservatories, or online. Some may teach music to groups of students or a choir at a school, while others may teach select students individually. Sometimes, music educators use songs to teach concepts of maths and science. To be a music educator or teacher, you must have good knowledge and training in music and also enjoy interacting with people. On the left side bottom of the page is an image displaying a teacher with a harmonium teaching a song to a group of students. On the left side of the page is given an image of a teacher with a harmonium teaching a song to a group of students. On the right side of the page is an image of a music class of parents and teachers. Activity 9.4. Research careers in music. Do you know of any other career options in music? Research careers in music online. Pick one career and write a few lines about what the job involves and share your perspectives with your class. Page number 101. Activity 9.5. Behind the scenes. Do you know a grown-up who has a job in music? Speak to them and understand what their typical day looks like. If possible, ask them if you could join them for a half day when they are working and understand what their work is like. Share what you have learned with your friends and teacher in class. Would you like a career in music? Reflect and share it with your friends. On the left side bottom of the page is an image of Ustad Amjad Ali Khan's concert where he is playing the sarod. Activity 9.6, event promotion. Learn about how events are organized or promoted by volunteering to help a local musician or music presenter in an event. Consider the stages to organize and plan an event and refer to your grade 7 music textbook if needed. Identify the musician or organizer you would like to volunteer and approach them with the permission of your school. While designing a promotional plan, think of how you can collect information, how can you spread word about the event in a way that would be interesting to people of your age. Consider online and offline promotion, hyper-local communication, or even a contest to create interest. Submit your promotion plan to your teacher and the musician or organizer you are volunteering with for approval. Ask if you can help and learn about the other aspects of the performance, whether it is ticketing, stage design, light, sound, or other activities. Document the process and performance and share your report with the class. On the right side of the page is an image of four children, two boys and two girls, planning the concert. Page 101. Assessment. Chapter 9. My World of Music. There is a table given with 5 columns and 4 rows. Column number 1, CG. Column number 2, C, meaning competency. Column number 3, learning outcomes. Column number 4, teacher. Column number 5, self. Column number 1, CG 2. Column number 2, competency 2.1. Column number 3, learning outcomes. Appreciates the interconnection between music genres. Next row, CG 2, competency 2.2, learning outcomes. Understands the applications of music and is able to create a jingle. Next row, CG 3, competency 3.2, learning outcomes. Expresses insights on the work of a music professional. Next row, CG 4, competency 4.2, is aware of various career opportunities in music and is able to make a presentation on the same. Column number 4, teacher, and column number 5, self, are blank. It is supposed to be filled by you. Teacher's comments and students' observations, fill in the blanks. Page number 102. Summative assessment. There is a table given with 3 columns and 2 rows. The first column, music. The second column, examples of summative assessment. The third column, criteria for summative assessment. Column number 1, music. Row 1, individual. Examples of summative assessment. Point number 1. Students may be asked to choose and present a song on a given theme. Student is asked to create a presentation on an artist, musical monument, or musical institution. Point number 2. Student may be asked to present a simple classical composition along with arohana and avarohana and while keeping tala. Column number 3. Criteria for summative assessment. Point number 1. Ability to choose appropriately and sing fluently in pitch and rhythm. Point number 2. Quality of research, presentation and communication abilities. Point number 3. Ability to sing the correct notes of the raga and maintaining the tala. Next row. Column number 1. Music. Row 2. Group. Examples of summative assessment. The class presents a performance that showcases their ability to work in groups, assign roles, divide responsibilities, etc. Column number 3, criteria for summative assessment. Creative ideas, coordination, teamwork and enthusiasm. Chapter number 9 ends here.
1: 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Textbook of Arts for Grade 8. Narration, Richa Jain. Sound recordist, Muhammad Faizan Khan. Assistance in production, Chetna Sharma. 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
1: Page number 134, chapter 12, Dance for Well-being. On the right side top of the page, there is a QR code. When you scan the QR code, you will be able to get additional resources related to the chapter. Communicating and expressing emotion. Communicating through dance. You may recall the various hand gestures you have learned in the previous grades. Each gesture can have a meaning or many meanings and can help you communicate and even tell a story. Gestures of a single hand are called asamyukta hastas or asanyukta hastas, and gestures of both hands are called samyukta hastas or sanyukta hastas. Let us take this learning a step further. The Abhinay Darpana mentions these hastas in Sanskrit shlokas. Asamyukta hasta is a shloka describing 28 single hand gestures. Additionally, there are 4 more hand gestures. On the right side of the page, there is given a manuscript and it reads Patakastri patako dhar patakah kartari mukhah mayurakhyor dhachandrascha aralah shukatundakah mushthischa shikharakshyascha kapityah katkamukhah suchi chandrakala

0: 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Speaking with hands. Recite the Hasta Shloka while doing the gestures with your hands. Bracket QR code. Bracket closed. On the right side of the page are given four images of Samyukta Hastas. The first is of Kurma. The second Katkavardhanam. Third Chakra. And fourth Garunhasta. Page number 136. Exploring Hastas as a sign language. Before there was any language, people communicated using sign language and gestures. Even today, when you watch dances, you will notice how music and dance are used to share thoughts and feelings. You have learned that Hastas can be used for communication. Now, observe around yourself and notice how some people naturally use hand gestures while conversing. Do you recognize those gestures? Try to create a sign language using some of the hastas that you have learned and prepare a chart. On the left side top of the page is given an image of a female Mohiniyattam dancer. At the bottom of the page there are given three images. The first image is of a female Kuchipudi dancer. The second image is of a male Bharatnatyam dancer and the third image is of a male Kathak dancer. Activity 12.2. The Language of Silence. Part A. In Storytelling. Point number 1. Divide the class into four groups. Point number 2. Brainstorm a few situations with various characters. Each group will choose a different situation. For example, a busy road with police officers, cars and pedestrians. A family gearing up to celebrate a festival. A group of friends going camping or playing an outdoor sport. A group of people farming and ploughing land. Point number 3. Use appropriate hastas expressions to enact the situation without words and present it in front of the class. Point number 4. This activity is similar to the mime work done in theatre, grade 7 textbook. But here, the focus is on making it more stylized and rooted in dance vocabulary. Page number 137. Part B. In communication. Point number 1. Divide yourselves into four groups. Point number 2. Brainstorm two sentences that you may use every day, either in class or at home. Point number 3. Enact them using only hastas and no voice to see if they communicate the idea clearly. Point number 4. This communication could be added to your sign language chart. Note to the teacher. Refer to the hasta usage as taught in the previous grades. The teacher should play appropriate music. Activity 12.3. When hands speak. Can you describe what is being communicated here? Write in the space given below. At the bottom of the page, there are given 4 images. In all the 4 images, there is a boy in a yellow kurta. In the first image, the boy is demonstrating that he is hungry. In the second image, the boy is demonstrating somebody giving him food. In the third, he is holding a plate. In the fourth image, he is demonstrating eating food. Page number 138. Expressing emotions through dance. Have you ever wondered why, when you watch an emotional performance, sometimes you also tear up? Or when you watch something beautiful, you cannot stop smiling or feeling happy. It is because the emotion of sadness or joy, which is being expressed by the dancer, is so powerful that it touches your heart. In grade 7, you have learnt about the resultant experience, meaning rasa, of a feeling, or emotion, meaning bhava. Now, it is time to try to express emotions, meaning bhava, through dance. Bhava or bhav is the first thought, the instant feeling you get when something happens. Sometimes experiencing emotions is healing because our deep emotions find an outlet. Think about that one movie, song or dance performance that made you feel something strongly. It could be an emotion of patriotism, happiness or even sorrow. Activity 12.4. Dance of motivation, meaning utsaha bhava. Choose a song based on patriotism and choreograph a dance. Note to the teacher. Teacher may play appropriate music. Now, let's focus on your own feelings, your bhavas. Remember in chapter 1, you learned briefly about how breath can also help in expressing emotions. Think about what happens when you are scared. You start breathing rapidly with shallow breaths, which causes your body to express fear in many ways, such as perspiration, trembling, and loss of facial color. It is breath that helps in expressing those emotions clearly. At the bottom of the page on the right side, there are 3 images of a boy expressing these emotions clearly. In the first image, the boy is demonstrating fear. In the second image, he is demonstrating trembling. And in the third image, he is demonstrating loss of facial color. Page number 139. Breath itself can be a powerful form of expression. For example, a heavy exhale or sigh to show disappointment. In theatre, the same emotion would be expressed differently, whereas in dance, it would be more stylized, more deliberate. In dance, the entire body, including facial expressions along with the breath, form a way to express your emotions. That is the beauty of the arts. While interconnected, each form has its own distinct language and mode of expression. At the bottom of the page, there is an image of Nati dance from Himachal Pradesh. On the right side of the page is an image of a male dancer demonstrating the Bhavai dance from Rajasthan. Moving from the feeling of disappointment to joy, how would you express it? For instance, Kolattam from Tamil Nadu or Dandiya from Gujarat express the joy or happiness within, complemented with a smiling face. Even more complex movements of Kuchipudi and Odissi may show you the same joy and happiness. Dance is one of the best forms of self-expression. If you have to express the 8 emotions from everyday life, how would you express them? Page number 140. Activity 12.5. dance to express the 8 emotions. Recall a recent moment that made you feel loved. Stay with that feeling and share that beautiful feeling with your friends. This is the Rati Bhava leading to Shringar Rasa. There is an image of a boy expressing Shringar Rasa. Did you laugh a lot at something you watched or read recently? Recreate that situation and make your friends laugh. This is the Hasa Bhava leading to Hasya Rasa. There is an image of a girl wearing spectacles expressing the Hasya Rasa. Everyone has some sad moments in life that we choose not to think about. But select one such incident, express it to a confidant and see if that makes you feel any better. This is the Shoka Bhava leading to Karuna Rasa. There is an image of a boy with a turban demonstrating the Karuna Rasa. Anger can be a dangerous emotion, especially when let out on another person. Think about that one thing that angers you and use a dance movement to vent out that anger. This is Krodha Bhava leading to Rodra Rasa. There is an image of a girl demonstrating the Rodra Rasa. Did you do something that was very brave and required immense courage? Share this moment as a dance with your friends. This is Utsaha Bhava leading to Veer Rasa. There is an image of a girl with spectacles demonstrating the Veer Rasa. If you were scared, how would you react? Enact that fear with expressions and hand gestures. This is the Bhaya Bhava leading to Bhayanaka Rasa. There is an image of a boy demonstrating the Bhayanaka Rasa. Surely something disgusted you recently. What was your instant reaction to that moment? Recreate it. This is the Jugupsa Bhava leading to Bibhatsa Rasa. There is an image given of a boy demonstrating the Vibhatsa Rasa or Bibhatsa Rasa. When did you feel and say, "Oh, how amazing"? Grab a friend or a group of friends together to show that amazement and wonder. This is the Vismaya Bhava leading to Adbhuta Rasa. There is an image of a girl demonstrating the Adbhuta Rasa. Now, collectively look at the concepts we have discussed from Chapter 1, breath, postures, movement of the feet and arms, hand gestures, emotions, and see how you can bring them all together to express bhavas in the next activity. Page number 141, Activity 12.6, Dance from the Heart. Point number 1, divide yourselves into two groups. Point number 2, take turns. One group performs while the other group observes, then switch roles. Point number 3, each group will choose a mood or emotion from the 8 emotions that you have learned. Point number 4, play a music piece or a song which represents that mood. Point number 5, then close your eyes and imagine something that makes you feel that emotion. Point number 6. With eyes closed, let your body respond to that emotion naturally. Point number 7. Then open your eyes, discuss with your group how you would like to express the emotion and choose a situation. Point number 8. Create a group dance expressing this situation using expression, hand gestures, postures, movements, breath, etc. Point number 9. Remember to continue feeling what you felt when you had your eyes closed. Note to the teacher will play appropriate music for various emotions for both activities. After both groups finish, the teacher should play meditative music and all students should relax, sit down, holding the chin mudra and breathe, focusing on a feeling of peace and contentment. This is the Nirveda Bhava leading to Shantarasa. Think about how you felt while doing this activity. Maybe you can use this process when something upsets you. Think about how you felt while watching this activity. Could you connect to the emotions that were being shown? On the right side at the bottom of the page, there is an image of a Kathakali dancer demonstrating the character Sudupanakha. Page number 142. Oftentimes, when you are able to release your feelings, that sense of relief is an experience of emotional healing. When you watch and relate to an emotion which is being shown, you experience empathy. Dance heals both physically and emotionally. For instance, the head and neck movements, please refer to grade 4 textbook, are used to cure spondylitis. The eye movements, refer to grade 5 textbook, are used to increase eye power. These are common exercises that are practiced daily by dancers. Dance movement therapy, healing through movement, and dance and wellness are careers in which dance helps in emotional well-being. Psychologists and physiotherapists use movement as a form of therapy. The performance of Puthana Moksham or Sudupanakha scenes are pleasing to people of varied tastes and diverse expectations. On the right side at the top of the page is an image of a Kathakali dancer representing or demonstrating the Puthana Moksham from Kathakali. Activity 12.7. Dance Choreography. Divide yourselves into four groups. Choose a song that you have learnt in your music class that touches your heart. Compose and perform the song with all the elements of dance that you have learned in front of your class. Each group can take up few lines of the song and then compile the dance together. Page 143. Assessment. Chapter 12. Dance for Well-being. There is a table with 5 columns and 5 rows. The first column, CG. Second column, C. Third column, learning outcomes. Fourth column, teacher. Fifth column, self. Column number 1, CG 1. Column number 2, C or competency 1.1, learning outcomes. Engages with dance and the arts as a source of emotional well-being, recognizing their therapeutic and healing potential. Next row, column number 2, C or competency 1.2, learning outcomes. Collaborates effectively with peers, contributing ideas and offering support in the process of group dance creation. Next row, column number 1, CG 2, column number 2, C or competency 2.2, learning outcomes. Makes a conscious effort to recite Hasta Shlokas with corresponding hand gestures, demonstrating coordination and understanding of their meaning. Next row, column number 1, CG 2, column number 2, C or competency 2.2, learning outcomes. Shows interest in exploring the communicative power of hastas as a form of expression and symbolic sign language in dance. Next row, column number 1, CG 2, column number 2, C or competency 2.2, learning outcomes. Feels confident and comfortable expressing emotions or bhavas through movement and facial expressions. Column number 4, teacher, and column number 5, self, are left blank for you to fill up. Teacher's comments and students' observations, fill in the blanks. Chapter 12 ends here.
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Page number 135. Samyukta Hasta. Shloka describing 23 combined hand gestures. Every word denotes a particular hasta. On the left side of the page is given an image of a manuscript that reads Anjalishcha Kapotascha Karkataha स्वस्तिकस्तथा डोलाहस्तः पुष्पपुटः उत्संगः शिवलिंगिकः कटकावर्धनश्चैव कर्तरी स्वस्तिका कस्तथा 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On the right side of the page are given four images of Samyukta Hastas. The first is of Kurma, the second Katkavardhanam, third Chakra and fourth Garunhasta. Page number 136. Exploring Hastas as a sign language. Before there was any language, people communicated using sign language and gestures. Even today, when you watch dances, you will notice how music and dance are used to share thoughts and feelings. You have learned that hastas can be used for communication. Now, observe around yourself and notice how some people naturally use hand gestures while conversing. Do you recognize those gestures? Try to create a sign language using some of the hastas that you have learned and prepare a chart. On the left side top of the page is given an image of a female Mohiniyattam dancer. At the bottom of the page there are given three images. The first image is of a female Kuchipudi dancer. The second image is of a male Bharatnatyam dancer. And the third image is of a male Kathak dancer. Activity 12.2. The language of silence. Part A. In storytelling. Point number 1. Divide the class into four groups. Point number 2. Brainstorm a few situations with various characters. Each group will choose a different situation. For example, a busy road with police officers, cars and pedestrians. A family gearing up to celebrate a festival. A group of friends going camping or playing an outdoor sport.

0: group of people farming and ploughing land. Point number 3. Use appropriate hastas expressions to enact the situation without words and present it in front of the class. Point number 4. This activity is similar to the mime work done in theatre, grade 7 textbook. But here, the focus is on making it more stylized and rooted in dance vocabulary. Page number 137. Part B. In communication. Point number 1. Divide yourselves into 4 groups. Point number 2. Brainstorm 2 sentences that you may use every day, either in class or at home. Point number 3. Enact them using only hastas and no voice to see if they communicate the idea clearly. Point number 4. This communication could be added to your sign language chart. Note to the teacher. Refer to the hasta usage as taught in the previous grades. The teacher should play appropriate music. Activity 12.3. When hands speak. Can you describe what is being communicated here? Write in the space given below. At the bottom of the page, there are given 4 images. In all the 4 images, there is a boy in a yellow kurta. In the first image, the boy is demonstrating that he is hungry. In the second image, the boy is demonstrating somebody giving him food. In the third, he is holding a plate. In the fourth image, he is demonstrating eating food. Page number 138. Expressing emotions through dance. Have you ever wondered why, when you watch an emotional performance, sometimes you also tear up? Or when you watch something beautiful, you cannot stop smiling or feeling happy. It is because the emotion of sadness or joy, which is being expressed by the dancer, is so powerful that it touches your heart. In grade 7, you have learnt about the resultant experience, meaning rasa, of a feeling, or emotion, meaning bhava. Now, it is time to try to express emotions, meaning bhava, through dance. Bhava or bhav is the first thought, the instant feeling you get when something happens. Sometimes experiencing emotions is healing because our deep emotions find an outlet. Think about that one movie, song or dance performance that made you feel something strongly. It could be an emotion of patriotism, happiness or even sorrow. Activity 12.4. Dance of motivation, meaning utsaha bhava. Choose a song based on patriotism and choreograph a dance. Note to the teacher. Teacher may play appropriate music. Now, let's focus on your own feelings, your bhavas. Remember in chapter 1, you learned briefly about how breath can also help in expressing emotions. Think about what happens when you are scared. You start breathing rapidly with shallow breaths, which causes your body to express fear in many ways, such as perspiration, trembling, and loss of facial color. It is breath that helps in expressing those emotions clearly. At the bottom of the page on the right side, there are 3 images of a boy expressing these emotions clearly. In the first image, the boy is demonstrating fear. In the second image, he is demonstrating trembling. And in the third image, he is demonstrating loss of facial color. Page number 139. Breath itself can be a powerful form of expression. For example, a heavy exhale or sigh to show disappointment. In theatre, the same emotion would be expressed differently, whereas in dance, it would be more stylized, more deliberate. In dance, the entire body, including facial expressions along with the breath, form a way to express your emotions. That is the beauty of the arts. While interconnected, each form has its own distinct language and mode of expression. At the bottom of the page, there is an image of Nati dance from Himachal Pradesh. On the right side of the page is an image of a male dancer demonstrating the Bhawai dance from Rajasthan. Moving from the feeling of disappointment to joy, how would you express it? For instance, Kolattam from Tamil Nadu or Dandiya from Gujarat express the joy or happiness within, complemented with a smiling face. Even more complex movements of Kuchipudi and Odissi may show you the same joy and happiness. Dance is one of the best forms of self-expression. If you have to express the 8 emotions from everyday life, how would you express them? Page number 140. Activity 12.5. Dance to express the 8 emotions. Recall a recent moment that made you feel loved. Stay with that feeling and share that beautiful feeling with your friends. This is the Rati Bhava leading to Shringar Rasa. There is an image of a boy expressing Shringar Rasa. Did you laugh a lot at something you watched or read recently? Recreate that situation and make your friends laugh. This is the Hasa Bhava leading to Hasya Rasa. There is an image of a girl wearing spectacles expressing the Hasya Rasa. Everyone has some sad moments in life that we choose not to think about. But select one such incident, express it to a confidant and see if that makes you feel any better. This is the Shoka Bhava leading to Karuna Rasa. There is an image of a boy with a turban demonstrating the Karuna Rasa. Anger can be a dangerous emotion, especially when let out on another person. Think about that one thing that angers you and use a dance movement to vent out that anger. This is Krodha Bhava leading to Rodra Rasa. There is an image of a girl demonstrating the Rodra Rasa. Did you do something that was very brave and required immense courage? Share this moment as a dance with your friends. This is Utsaha Bhava leading to Veer Rasa. There is an image of a girl with spectacles demonstrating the Veer Rasa. If you were scared, how would you react? Enact that fear with expressions and hand gestures. This is the Bhaya Bhava leading to Bhayanaka Rasa. There is an image of a boy demonstrating the Bhayanaka Rasa. Surely something disgusted you recently. What was your instant reaction to that moment? Recreate it. This is the Jugupsa Bhava leading to Bibhatsa Rasa. There is an image given of a boy demonstrating the Vibhatsa Rasa or Bibhatsa Rasa. When did you feel and say, "Oh, how amazing!" Grab a friend or a group of friends together to show that amazement and wonder. This is the Vismaya Bhava leading to Adbhuta Rasa. There is an image of a girl demonstrating the Adbhuta Rasa. Now, collectively look at the concepts we have discussed from Chapter 1, breath, postures, movement of the feet and arms, hand gestures, emotions, and see how you can bring them all together to express bhavas in the next activity. Page number 141. Activity 12.6. Dance from the heart. Point number 1. Divide yourselves into two groups. Point number 2. Take turns. One group performs while the other group observes. Then switch roles. Point number 3. Each group will choose a mood or emotion from the 8 emotions that you have learned. Point number 4. Play a music piece or a song which represents that mood. Point number 5. Then close your eyes and imagine something that makes you feel that emotion. Point number 6. With eyes closed, Let your body respond to that emotion naturally. Point number 7. Then open your eyes, discuss with your group how you would like to express the emotion and choose a situation. Point number 8. Create a group dance expressing this situation using expression, hand gestures, postures, movements, breath, etc. Point number 9. Remember to continue feeling what you felt when you had your eyes closed. Note to the teacher. The teacher will play appropriate music for various emotions for both activities. After both groups finish, the teacher should play meditative music and all students should relax, sit down, holding the chin mudra and breathe, focusing on a feeling of peace and contentment. This is the Nirveda Bhava leading to Shantarasa. Think about how you felt while doing this activity. Maybe you can use this process when something upsets you. Think about how you felt while watching this activity. Could you connect to the emotions that were being shown? On the right side at the bottom of the page, there is an image of a Kathakali dancer demonstrating the character Sudupanakha. Page number 142. Oftentimes, when you are able to release your feelings, that sense of relief is an experience of emotional healing. When you watch and relate to an emotion which is being shown, you experience empathy. Dance heals both physically and emotionally. For instance, the head and neck movements, please refer to grade 4 textbook, are used to cure spondylitis. The eye movements, refer to grade 5 textbook, are used to increase eye power. These are common exercises that are practiced daily by dancers. Dance movement therapy, healing through movement, and dance and wellness are careers in which dance helps in emotional well-being. Psychologists and physiotherapists use movement as a form of therapy. The performance of Putana Moksham or Sudupanakha scenes are pleasing to people of varied tastes and diverse expectations. On the right side at the top of the page is an image of a Kathakali dancer representing or demonstrating the Putana Moksham from Kathakali. Activity 12.7. Dance Choreography. Divide yourselves into 4 groups. Choose a song that you have learnt in your music class that touches your heart. Compose and perform the song with all the elements of dance that you have learned in front of your class. Each group can take up few lines of the song and then compile the dance together. Page 143. Assessment. Chapter 12. Dance for Well-being. There is a table with 5 columns and 5 rows. The first column, CG. Second column, C. Third column, learning outcomes. Fourth column, teacher. Fifth column, self. Column number 1, CG 1. Column number 2, C or competency 1.1, learning outcomes. Engages with dance and the arts as a source of emotional well-being, recognizing their therapeutic and healing potential. Next row. Column number 2, C or competency 1.2, learning outcomes. Collaborates effectively with peers, contributing ideas and offering support in the process of group dance creation. Next row. Column number 1, CG 2. Column number 2, C or competency 2.2, learning outcomes. Makes a conscious effort to recite Hasta Shlokas with corresponding hand gestures, demonstrating coordination and understanding of their meaning. Next row. Column number 1, CG 2. Column number 2, C or competency 2.2, learning outcomes. Shows interest in exploring the communicative power of hastas as a form of expression and symbolic sign language in dance. Next row. Column number 1, CG 2. Column number 2, C or competency 2.2. Learning outcomes. Feels confident and comfortable expressing emotions or bhavas through movement and facial expressions. Column number 4, teacher, and column number 5, self, are left blank for you to fill up. Teacher's comments and students' observations, fill in the blanks. Chapter 12 ends here.
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